0: We've been an official couple for about 8 months now. He's so loving and supportive. Nursing school is stressful, but he helps by encouraging me emotionally and spiritually and makes me feel deeply loved and cared for. It's also nice to have someone to help me with car issues and any other number of things that he steps up to help me with. I'm genuinely happy with this person and looking forward to our future together. At the same time, I love my family and I miss my siblings. Things are so strained. I haven't seen or spoken to my dad in over 3 months. I never imagined things would get to this point. I don't want to hurt anybody. I don't want bitterness or division. I want peace, reconciliation, and healthy relationships. I just don't know how to move forward. How do you honor your family while also becoming your own person? Thanks for your advice in advance from Jubilee. Jubilee, I love your name first off, and I will have my Mama Delilah words for you coming up next. You're listening to Delilah.
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10: Still very warm and humid overnight tonight with not much relief as lows fall into the 70s, but heat index values will stay in the 80s, so you need to find ways to keep your body temperature cool. For Tuesday, we're mostly sunny, hot and humid with a high of 93 and heat index values near 105 degrees. This stretch of 90s with high humidity will stick around through Friday. Still hot and humid this weekend, but air temperatures in the 80s. I'm WSBT's Abby Weplin.

0: Hello, my friend. Hello. Welcome to your Monday night. I am back in my studio in my ranch, back from our road trip. We cut it a little bit short because we were dodging wildfires and windstorms, and I was tired. Mama Bear was tired of worrying about wildfires and natural disasters, and so we came home a few days early. Now I'm going to be here in the studio with you all night long. The phone lines are open, my friend. 1-888-633-5452. Call me if you have a story to share. Call me if you've got something you want to celebrate on this summer night. You're listening to Delilah.
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1: Still very warm and humid overnight tonight with not much relief as lows fall into the 70s, but heat index values will stay in the 80s, so you need to find ways to keep your body temperature cool. For Tuesday, we're mostly sunny, hot and humid with a high of 93 and heat index values near 105 degrees. This stretch of 90s with high humidity will stick around through Friday. Still hot and humid this weekend, but air temperatures in the 80s. I'm WSBT's Abby Wepler.

0: So my daughter, Shayla, who is in her early 30s, went to a housewarming party over the weekend. And while she was there, somebody recognized her from grade school and said, "Oh my gosh, you're Delilah's daughter." And then other friends are like, "Delilah? Like on the radio, Delilah?" And she said, "Mom, people my age remember you from their childhood a little bit. But boy, the aunties that were there, they went crazy." I said, "If you're trying to make me feel good, this is not working. Because I like to think that I got a lot of young folks out there too. So whether you're one of the aunties or grandmas that grew up with me back in the 70s and 80s when I started this radio career, or you're someone who grew up with me in the 90s or 2000s, or you're someone who has been listening all along, welcome. Please stick around. I've got great music for you all night long. You're listening to Delilah."
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2: Still very warm and humid overnight tonight with not much relief as lows fall into the 70s, but heat index values will stay in the 80s, so you need to find ways to keep your body temperature cool. For Tuesday, we're mostly sunny, hot and humid with a high of 93 and heat index values near 105 degrees. This stretch of 90s with high humidity will stick around through Friday. Still hot and humid this weekend, but air temperatures in the 80s. I'm WSBT's Abby Weplin.

0: It is a strawberry moon summer night tonight, a full moon. 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

those songs, encouraging you to go look up at the moon. It is spectacular tonight. Almost as beautiful as the eyes of the one you

0: and I want peace, reconciliation, and healthy relationships. I just don't know how to move forward. How do you honor your family while also becoming your own person? Thanks for your advice in advance from Jubilee. Jubilee, I love your name first off, and I will have my Mama Delilah words for you coming up next. You're listening to Delilah.
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9: Still very warm and humid overnight tonight with not much relief as lows fall into the 70s, but heat index values will stay in the 80s, so you need to find ways to keep your body temperature cool. For Tuesday, we're mostly sunny, hot and humid with a high of 93 and heat index values near 105 degrees. This stretch of 90s with high humidity will stick around through Friday. Still hot and humid this weekend, but air temperatures in the 80s. I'm WSBT's Abby Weplin.

0: helping you to relax and unwind on a summer night. Have you seen the movie A Beautiful Mind? Watch that movie if you're fussing and fighting or trying to get your way, or worse yet, if you're manipulative. The only thing worse than arguing with a hard head is trying to deal with somebody who's manipulative and who can't accept things the way they are, and so they manipulate to try to get their way. Those kind of people are poison. Because they smile to your face and they say everything you want to hear, when really, they're simply manipulating to get their way. I hope you're not that kind of person. I hope you are honest and kind. I hope you have integrity. I hope you don't manipulate others to get your way, but I hope you always, always act out of that place in your heart of love, where you're loving others and respecting others and loving yourself. That's what this show is all about. Respecting others, loving others, and loving yourself. We're going to share love songs with you all night long. You're listening to Delilah.
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14: Still very warm and humid overnight tonight with not much relief as lows fall into the 70s, but heat index values will stay in the 80s, so you need to find ways to keep your body temperature cool. For Tuesday, we're mostly sunny, hot, and humid.

Humid with a high of 93 and heat index values near 105 degrees. This stretch of 90s with high humidity will stick around through Friday. Still hot and humid this weekend, but air temperatures in the 80s. I'm WSBT's Abby Weplin.

0: It has been a pleasure spending this Monday night with you. I invite you to join me again tomorrow night, but in the meantime, do me a favor. Take some time out of your busy schedule to slow down and love someone. Good night. You are listening to Delilah.
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0: You're plugged into the John Tesh Radio Show. I am grateful. My name is John. It's Intelligence for Your Life. And from our Success 101 files, real quickly, there is a common word, apparently, that we need to avoid using in any and all of our work emails. It's the word okay. It turns out okay can unintentionally communicate negativity or aggression. I agree with this. Gretchen McCulloch is an internet linguist, and she tells us when the boss answers an employee's email request with just okay, it can sound harsh and like they're begrudgingly agreeing. Or when you email a coworker a paragraph-long question and they reply with a one-letter K, it can make you think they're mad at you. McCulloch says any short replies can sound curt or rude, and anything that's longer can sound more polite. That may be one reason why many of us subconsciously augment our okays with upbeat qualifiers like okay, great, or okay, sounds good, so we don't sound like jerks. And those extra words can make all the difference. Even replying KK is better than okay. It softens it. So before you shoot off an email reply that only says okay, think twice. You could be coming off harsher and more negative than you realize.
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0: And just ahead, new research is telling us that using AI for everyday tasks may come with an unexpected downside. It could be making life easier, but it could be making our brains weaker. I'll share the science on this one next.

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0: Let's pose this question. Do you think artificial intelligence is making us more efficient or lazier? Researchers are starting to wonder as AI becomes part of our everyday life. And a brand new study found that people who spent just 10 minutes using AI to help solve math and reading problems performed significantly worse when they had to tackle the same types of problems on their own. They were also more likely to give up, by the way. Another study from MIT found that people who used ChatGPT to write essays had a harder time remembering what they'd written and performed worse when they had to write without the help of AI. So what's going on? Experts say it could be something called cognitive offloading. It's when we let technology do mental work that our brains would normally handle. The same thing happened when people started using calculators, GPS systems, and even saving numbers in their cell phones instead of memorizing the numbers. The researchers argue that AI is different, and possibly worse, because it doesn't just provide information, it does the thinking for us. This is why many experts say we should only use AI as a tool, not a substitute for actual thinking. Because just like our other muscles, our mental muscle tends to get stronger when we actually use it. This makes so much sense, right?
1: Intelligence for your life.
0: Coming up, it's workout intel. While it's true that people who do morning workouts are more consistent, we now know there are many benefits to exercising after work as well. And we'll prove it next.

0: we have more power. To find your ideal time for an evening workout, make it 11 hours after you wake up. Also, experts from Texas A&M say we have higher levels of testosterone in the evening, both men and women. And that's going to lead to increased muscle growth. One more. Don't worry about an evening workout ruining your sleep. According to the journal Sleep Medicine, don't miss this, people who fall asleep 2 hours after exercise, they get more deep, restorative sleep.
1: Tell us what you think. 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
6: Hey, we missed you at the game last week. 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
9: Acting is one thing. 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

Here we go with the latest workout intel. While it's true that people who do morning workouts are more consistent, we now know there are many benefits to exercising after work as well, and I'm going to prove it. First, you'll probably push yourself harder, but it'll feel easier. Research from the University of Birmingham shows people tend to work out 25% longer in the evening and at a much higher intensity because it's the time of day when our body temperature is highest. So we're more flexible.

0: Gib, I think, you know, you and I are both Eagle Scouts.
1: Yes.
0: Right? And we still remember some of our knots and some of the poison plants. But now this latest survey that we found says that the average American believes they can survive for 16 days alone in the wilderness. That's a long time.
1: It is a long time.
0: How long were those, that thing that was shot in Canada? That
1: alone?
0: Alone, yeah. How long were they out there?
1: I mean, they don't know. They go until they want to quit or until everybody else quits. But it can be 30, 60, 90 days. They can be out there for months.
0: When I was in Boy Scouts, I did a day.
1: Yeah. So that's what I wanted to say. It's like, look, you and I, Eagle Scouts, we did one night of, in order to get an Eagle Scout, you have to do wilderness survival. And that's one night out without any equipment. You can bring like a knife and a hatchet and that's it.
0: Yeah. And I smuggled a peanut butter jelly sandwich.
1: Right. You don't understand. If you think you can survive 16 days in the wilderness, first of all, I don't think most of you guys make it a day. I really don't. Maybe 3 days, but within a day and a half, if you don't find a fresh water source, and I don't think many of us know how to find a fresh water source in random wilderness, you will start to you'll start to get very sick, and your brain will start to go away on you if you don't find fresh water very quickly. It is so much harder than you realize. And there are people who practice this. I mean, I have my sister-in-law, she practices this every month. She goes and spends 3 days in the wilderness, and she trains and practices for it all year long.
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5: A few clouds out there tonight, but otherwise warm and humid with overnight lows only falling into the mid-70s. I'm WSBT 22's Lynette Grant.

0: So when you think of someone falling in their home and injuring themselves, you probably envision a senior citizen, right? Well, younger adults are now as likely to be trip and fall victims, and I'm going to give you one guess why. Yeah, smartphones. We're also busy looking down at our phones that we're falling down the stairs, tripping over the dog and cat, and slipping on throw rugs. In fact, over half of all walking and talking smartphone accidents do happen at home. That's according to the University of Maryland. And one out of every five of those at-home cell phone-related falls, a person ends up with a concussion. So if you're not going to watch your step, at least clear a path in most used areas, right? Like between the couch and the kitchen, so you don't wind up breaking your neck. Be careful out there.
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0: Of course, we know that relationships have their ups and downs. I'm sure you've had a few of those. We all have. But here's another entry for the plus column. Ready? Being married may well reduce your odds of developing age-related memory decline like dementia or Alzheimer's. Researchers at University College London analyzed records kept on more than 800,000 people over a three-year period, a huge study. The result, married people were 42% less likely to develop dementia than adults who had stayed single their entire lives. That's about the same bump you'd get from getting regular exercise, by the way. So why does marriage help keep our brain sharper longer? The researchers believe it's because married couples spend tons of time together, while single people tend to spend more time alone, of course. And numerous studies show that people with strong social ties are less likely to develop dementia. Also, having a constant companion for years, it does help build up a cognitive reserve. Cognitive reserve. That's what helps protect against the future damage caused by plaque and the reduced flow of oxygenated blood to the brain that can lead to dementia.
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0: It's the John Tesh Radio Show, and from our health and wellness files, we now know we can train ourselves to crave healthy foods. I'm going to prove it. This is the latest from nutrition scientist Dr. Susan Roberts from Tufts University. She says the brain can be rewired to prefer things like fruits and vegetables, and here's how to do it. You simply have to choose good-for-you foods when you're absolutely famished, when you're starving, because true hunger will help form neurological connections that'll make you associate the taste of healthy foods with the pleasure of satiating your hunger. You see how this works? So, reach for a healthy snack 10 to 15 times on an empty stomach when you're really hungry, and that's going to solidify your new eating habit. And Dr. Roberts has had patients who have changed their cravings in as little as 2 weeks. Once again, the headline here, you can rewire your brain to prefer healthy fruits and vegetables by simply choosing those types of foods when you are super hungry.
1: Intelligence for your life.
0: Coming up, if life feels stressful and overwhelming right now, there is a simple practice that may help, and it might be right outside your front door. Don't miss this.

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0: So we're always talking here on the program about how good it is to be in nature, but not everybody can go camping for the weekend or live somewhere scenic. The good news is we now know spending just 15 minutes outdoors can lower stress, anxiety, depression, anger, and even mental fatigue. It can also boost our mood and our energy levels. This is according to a meta-analysis of 78 studies by researchers from Stanford University. Now, it's not just about being outside. It's about paying attention while you're there. The experts found that people get the biggest mental health benefits when they actually notice nature around them. That could mean listening to birds, feeling a breeze, watching leaves move in the wind, or simply taking in the colors of a sunset. One researcher developed a simple exercise called Three Good Things in Nature. Each day, write down three things you notice outdoors. A flower blooming, a bird singing, even sunlight coming through a tree. Within a week, this practice is shown to improve mental well-being, and the effects last a full month. The researchers tell us even a city park or a tree-lined street can do the trick. The key, they say, is putting down your phone long enough to actually look around.
1: Intelligence for your life.
0: 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I'll share them with you next.

0: 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There are certain phrases that will help you get hired, and you know I've got them. This is according to researchers from Monster.com. They recently surveyed hiring managers, and here are the things interviewers want to hear come out of your mouth during an interview. First, ask this. What are the biggest issues and goals I should focus on in this position? Researchers say asking questions about the company's needs or the position itself shows you're interested in the company, not just yourself and your own needs. And phrasing it as if you already have the job, that allows the interviewer to see you in the position. What are the biggest issues and goals I should focus on in this position? See, sounds like you already got it. Also, every hiring manager wants to hear, I'm flexible. Whether it's about job duties, working in a cube, or a potential start date, that shows you're easy to work with. After all, no one wants to hire somebody rigid who makes things complicated from the get-go. And then researchers say, if the interviewer asks you something tricky, say, that's a good question. It buys you just a few moments to think on your feet and compliments the interviewer at the same time. Just a few of the phrases that can help you get hired from those researchers at Monster.com.
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0: You know, I used to laugh at producer, not laugh, but sort of chuckle at producer Betsy Chase and, and even Scotty Myers, who was one of our executive producers until he dumped us. sorry, you know, you're not the better, greener pastures or something. Anyway, they used to always like send me pictures of their dogs. And stuff. So I said, please. Now I'm that guy.
1: Oh, you are 100% that guy. That I knew exactly where you were going with guy.
0: I talk to my, I give my dog a voice.
1: Uh-huh.
0: And it's not even my dog. It's our dog. It's your dog, too. It's a family dog. So anyway, so I wasn't surprised to see that 50% of people we now know take selfies more with their dog than they do with their partner.
1: Absolutely. Yeah. I was especially been together for a long time. You're like, I know what that person looks like, but look how cute my dog is. Oh, look at that face. He's having such a good time. Oh, I think... Look, you have turned into this person. You never were this person before, but you are the, like, you buy clothes for the dog.
0: No.
1: You get sad when you have to put the dog in the kennel for the weekend. All of those things. And I absolutely get it. In fact, I think one of the nicest things I've ever done for you is that there was a picture of Leroy staying at my house, and it was raining. And for his outside time, I held the umbrella over him.
0: That was amazing.
1: And I think you were like, oh... You're good people, Gib. It was like the nicest thing I could have done for you was to make sure that the dog was taken care of.
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4: A few clouds out there tonight, but otherwise warm and humid with overnight lows only falling into the mid-70s. I'm WSBT 22's Lynette Grant.

0: Here's a headline for you. Spend more time at the beach. It's good for your brain. Science tells us this. Here's how a day at the beach affects you and me, according to clinical psychologist Richard Schuster. First, the physical sensation of putting your feet in warm sand causes people to relax instantly. And then, staring at the ocean actually changes the frequency of our brain waves, putting us into a mild meditative state. I know this feeling. Breathing in the negative ions in the ocean breeze soothes us too. Dr. Schuster says those oxygen atoms have an extra electron and occur in places with falling or crashing water, like waterfalls and the ocean. And a study published in the Journal of Alternative Complementary Medicine found that negative ions are therapeutic for anxiety. And then the ocean makes a sound that destimulates our brains, while at the same time, it activates our parasympathetic nervous system. That's what helps us relax and feel more in the moment. It's like hitting the reset button on your brain. You come away from a day at the beach feeling calmer, more focused, and engaged.
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0: Hey, it's John Tesh, and you're listening to Sunny 101.5 WNSN South Bend. Of course, you know a lot of people take antidepressants. If you're one of them and you want to make them more effective, just exercise. According to scientists from the University of Texas Southwestern Medical Center, they found being active every day was as effective as taking a higher dose of an antidepressant for half of all patients, or as effective as taking a second antidepressant. So if you feel like you need to increase your medications, first, try getting daily exercise, too, and see if that helps. Because being active, it prompts the body and brain to release more natural antidepressant chemicals, and you know what they are, serotonin and dopamine.
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0: 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And listen, have you noticed a lot of people wearing bright colors, hot pink, bright yellow, fluorescent green? We now know there's a reason for this. Annabel Maldonado is a fashion psychologist. She calls it dopamine dressing. Essentially, when we wear happy, joyful clothing and colors, it does release the feel-good to a neurotransmitter, dopamine. So dopamine dressing is simply dressing in a way that triggers one of our brain's pleasure chemicals. And behavioral psychologist Dr. Carolyn Mayer agrees. She's the author of The Psychology of Fashion. She says the production of dopamine is essential to achieving positive outcomes and goals. And studies show that how we dress will affect our mood. When we wear gray sweats, we're more likely to feel down, maybe even depressed. When we wear a bright color, we're happier. Also, as I've said many times in this show, thoughts do become things. So when we expect a positive outcome or a mood boost from our clothing choices, we're more likely to get one. There you go. The latest on dopamine dressing.
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0: Coming up, as you know, standard first aid advice is the acronym of RICE, rest, ice, compression, and elevation, right? Well, now new research says the ice part may be making things worse. We'll talk about this next.

0: All right, my friends, from our health and wellness files, if you twist your ankle or strain a muscle, do you always reach for an ice pack? I do. Well, new research says it may not be the best move anymore. A study from McGill University was done on mice, and it found that icing injuries actually doubled how long pain lasted. Researchers say the problem may involve immune cells called neutrophils. Those cells help shut down the body's pain response after an injury heals. And the scientists believe icing may interfere with that process. So in the study, mice treated with ice took up to 40 days to recover. That's compared to about 20 days for mice that didn't get icing treatment. The researchers say anti-inflammatory medications like ibuprofen and steroids may create a similar problem by suppressing inflammation too aggressively. This is fascinating. This was a mouse study, of course, not a human trial, so experts are not saying to throw out every bag of frozen peas in your freezer, but the researchers do say inflammation is a big part of healing. Shutting it down too quickly, they say, may slow recovery instead of helping it. So while ice may temporarily numb pain, scientists say we may need to rethink automatically icing every injury we get.
1: Intelligence for your life.
0: And coming up, more sleep intel. Neuroscientist Dr. Tara Swartz's advice on how to overwrite recurring negative thoughts, silence your brain, and get to sleep more quickly.

0: Let's talk about sleep again. And if you are having trouble sleeping, here's another tip that might help. Try using sleep affirmations where you pick a short, calming phrase like, I am still or I am relaxed, and repeatedly think it or, more importantly, say it out loud. I know this sounds goofy, but boy, it works. Neuroscientist Dr. Tara Swart tells us repeating an affirmation is a form of meditation. It gives you something specific to focus on. It helps overwrite recurring negative thoughts, silencing your brain. Repeating an affirmation can also quiet the brain area responsible for self-evaluation and rumination, which reduces stress and anxiety. And when you put it all together, it just improves your sleep. There's no right or wrong way to do this. You can sit quietly for 5 minutes, eyes closed, and repeat a phrase like, I am safe and secure. Or simply repeat your chosen phrase silently while you're getting ready for bed or lying in bed trying to fall asleep. I like to repeat mine out loud because it freaks my wife out. Your best bet, focus on the words until your mind believes what you're telling yourself. Because if you get to the point where you believe you're feeling calm and relaxed and your subconscious mind comes along with that, you will actually fall asleep.
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0: So, ladies, about to give a study out. This doesn't come from me. It probably comes from Gibb, but it doesn't come from me. But it actually comes from a Gallup poll. Notice how I put that off on Gibb.
1: Okay.
0: A study from Gallup found that young women are almost as prone to road rage as young men. The study found that female drivers are nearly as likely to tailgate, yell abusive language, shake their fists and their fingers, blast their horns, and cut in front of other drivers. Apparently, this is a trend. What do you think, Gibb?
1: So I get a little road ragey. I admit it. My kids have seen me get road ragey. It's annoying when something. You know, I think I get most road ragey when people are on their phone. But I absolutely have noticed that I will see somebody driving a certain way, a certain level of angry and aggressiveness, and I will, in my head, just because of what I remember growing up, I'll be like, oh, that guy's being driving crazy. That guy's really mad about something. And then we'll get up alongside the car and I'll look, and it is. It's a young woman. And so I have absolutely observed this anecdotally out in my environs. I guess I'm not surprised by the fact that the statistics back it up.
0: And guys, let me know if this happens to you. What my wife does is that she'll say something to somebody.
1: Well,
0: and then hands it off to me. I have to put it out.
1: She's the one. I mean, she's half of this study, but you know, because I have a feeling she broke her ankle at some point in her life. Because no matter what road she's going on, if she's in the highway, she's going 55. If she's on a windy mountain road, she's going 55. It does not matter. I got to imagine at some point, you know,
0: because her ankle's in the same position the whole time.
1: All the time.
0: Okay, I got it now. Okay.
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5: A few clouds out there tonight, but otherwise warm and humid with overnight lows only falling into the mid-70s. I'm WSBT 22's Lynette Grant.

0: 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Just a half teaspoon can have you feeling better within 20 minutes because mustard contains two acidic compounds that increase the production of digestive enzymes. Mustard for indigestion, bloat, and heartburn in hot weather.
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0: This is the John Tesh Radio Show on Sunny 101.5 WNSN, South Bend. So, you know, we've always heard that if you want to stay on budget, you should only pay with cash because you can't spend more than you have, of course. But a new study turns that logic on its head. Listen to this. According to an analysis of 100,000 transactions, the University of Notre Dame found that when people were buying something that was an impulse or hard to justify, like an unnecessary outfit or cigarettes, they were more likely to pay with cash or a debit card, which takes money straight out of a person's bank account. The scientists say this allowed study subjects to forget they spent the money and to avoid guilt. So that's opposed to paying with the credit card and seeing that charge on your bill month after month until it's paid off. Because using a credit card creates a paper trail, of course, or a digital trail, forcing us to come face to face with the amount that we've spent. So in a twist, now the researchers are saying if we want to buy something impulsive or hard to justify, we should pay with a credit card so we know that we're going to see that transaction. We're going to be haunted by it every time the bill arrives. And that may be just enough guilt to prevent the purchase and to curb spending. I think this is good advice.
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0: My name is John Tesh. You're plugged into Intelligence for Your Life. 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You know, it's official now. We humans are pretty much just terrible at detecting lies. According to researchers at Brigham Young University, we can tell somebody is lying only about 52-53% of the time, which isn't much better than a coin flip. And it's even harder to detect a lie in a digital message because you cannot hear the person's voice or see their expression, both of which provide valuable clues to the person's truthfulness. But there are a couple of clues that the person you're texting may be lying. First, you see the little I'm typing icon in your messaging app, but it's taking them a little longer to answer than usual. It's usually because they're busy crafting and editing their response before they hit send. They could be lying. Secondly, they may provide too many details. A liar's thinking is that if they overwhelm you with little details, the lie sounds more real. Once again, that's according to researchers at Brigham Young University. How to tell if somebody is lying by texting.
1: Intelligence for Your Life.
0: And coming up, this news may change what you eat for your next meal. A new study finding that junk food doesn't just affect our health. It can affect our looks. And the change happens shockingly fast. Don't miss this.

0: Well, health experts are now telling us our diet may show up on our face. A study published in Plus One finding that people who regularly ate refined carbs, things like cookies and chips and white bread and other highly processed foods, were rated as less attractive. The researchers had hundreds of participants. Some were given a high-sugar, high-carb breakfast, while others ate a meal full of whole, unprocessed foods. Researchers then photographed everybody and asked volunteers to rate their facial attractiveness. The result, the people who ate highly processed carbs had lower attractiveness scores. And that was true no matter how much they weighed or how old they were. The food itself ended up making the difference. And it happened within 2 hours of eating, by the way. One theory is that foods that cause rapid spikes in blood sugar, like simple carbs and processed foods, can trigger changes in skin quality, inflammation, and other markers that show up in our appearance and influence how healthy somebody appears. I totally believe in this. It's what we talk about on our coaching calls all the time. It's another reminder that what we put on our plates can show up on our faces.
1: Now that's intelligence for your life.
0: And coming up, what is the simplest way to stay happy and healthy no matter what's going on in your world? It's a daily walk. Just take a daily walk. I'll have the new evidence from neuroscientist Dr. Shane O'Mara next.

0: Many times the most powerful information is the simplest, right? And so what is the simplest way to stay happy and healthy no matter what's going on in your world? A daily walk. Just take a daily walk. That's according to neuroscientist Dr. Shane O'Mara, author of the new book, In Praise of Walking. What a book. It's great. Here are some of the key benefits we get from walking, according to the book. First, walking will lift your mood. Low-intensity exercise sustained over time, like walking, triggers growth in the brain's hippocampus. That regulates mood and memory, and it makes you feel better. Walking can also relieve pain. Dr. O'Mara says, every step we take activates the release of proteins that help grow new cells, repair damaged ones, and reduce inflammation. And we're less likely to experience ordinary aches and pains when we walk. Walking also makes us more creative. You've heard me talk about this. A study from Stanford finding that people were able to brainstorm twice as many new ideas after taking a brisk walk compared to people who had stayed seated. And then one more thing, there's a protective element to walking. Dr. O'Mara says after just 3 days of being sedentary, your metabolism will shift in a way that your body starts replacing muscle mass with fat. That increases your risk for falls and serious injuries and other stuff. But a 30-minute walk at least once a day will keep your metabolism from going dormant.
1: Intelligence for your life.
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0: right, Gibbs. So your sister is going to be having a baby in about 9 months. So we're all talking about names.
1: Yep.
0: And so there's something trending on Google right now as far as baby names. These are the two top searches: girl names that mean chaos, and boy names that mean darkness.
1: Oh my gosh.
0: I don't know why you'd be searching this, but anyway, I looked it up. Girl names that mean chaos. Eris, Greek goddess who per myth sparked the Trojan War.
1: Oh my gosh.
0: Kali, a Hindu goddess associated with destruction and transformation. And Bellatrix.
1: Oh yeah, from Harry Potter, Bellatrix Lestrange.
0: Latin meaning female warrior.
1: Yeah.
0: Okay, and then for boys, Erebus, the Greek personification of darkness. And Orpheus.
1: Oh, yeah, from Greek mythology.
0: Darkness of the night. So that's what people are searching for. So look for those in a little while. Why?
1: I mean,
0: why?
1: Shout out right now to the kindergarten teachers 6 years from now. And what that first day is going to be like.
0: That's perfect, man.
1: You just said, is Orpheus here? Orpheus bit Bellatrix on the swing set. So we have to go to the principal's office. Darkness beat female, bit female warrior. There's going to be a parent council.
0: And cousin dominatrix.
1: Okay.
0: Jeez. Oh, well, we'll look for that.
1: Yeah.
0: We'll pray for the kindergarten teachers. That was perfect.
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5: Michiana weather.
6: A few clouds out there tonight, but otherwise warm and humid with overnight lows only falling into the mid-70s. I'm WSBT 22's Lynette Grant.

0: Question for you. Why is it so hard to get started on projects that seem daunting, like cleaning out the garage or organizing your financial records? I'm in the middle of organizing my closet right now. Well, we have a tendency to overestimate the difficulty of tasks and underestimate how worthwhile they are. That's according to the Journal of Personality and Social Psychology. What do? You tell yourself you'll work on it for 5 minutes. That's it. Set the timer. Just take the first small step. The study found that once people are immersed in a task, they'll start seeing its benefits, and then that motivates them to keep going. So just take that first small step. Give yourself a short time limit. You're going to find yourself finishing a project you've been dreading before you know it.
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0: All right, here we go with another dose of Success 101. Inc. magazine recently surveyed dozens of business leaders, asking them what it takes to be successful these days. And one of the top strategies given was to stop wasting time with people who complain, who cause drama, or draw negative attention to themselves, because they'll just drain your energy. Instead, the path to success is to surround yourself with people who are emotionally grounded. And here's why. First, grounded people tend to be the most reliable. They avoid stressful situations by holding themselves accountable for everything they do instead of blaming others. Also, grounded people rarely panic. You noticed? Harvard researchers say it's normal for the fear processing part of our brain, the amygdala, to trigger a stress response whenever it perceives a threat, which is why an angry email from the boss will send you into a tailspin, for example. But grounded people have developed coping mechanisms for this, which help them be more relaxed and realistic in stressful situations. So, somebody who's emotionally grounded is going to spend more energy looking for solutions to problems than worrying every setback is the end of the world, my hair's on fire. And since the people we surround ourselves with rub off on us, it helps to be around emotionally grounded people. Amen to this.
1: Intelligence for your life.

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1: Good morning. I'm Ty McBride. Here's the top trending stories on Sunny 101.5. The South Bend Community School Corporation has unveiled their new cell phone policy going forward. The new rule says that the phone has to be out of sight and turned off for most of the day, with limited exceptions. Phones are to be stored in lockers and not allowed in classes, passing periods, at lunch, study hall, or other school day activities. Exceptions to the rule are if it's needed for a medical condition, language translation for students who speak multiple languages, or if the superintendent allows them during an emergency. The school says if a student is caught with their phone when they are not allowed to have it, the device will be confiscated and the parent or guardian will have to get it back from the administration. The new SBCSC rule goes into effect on July 1st. Drivers will have to work their way around construction in South Bend for a few weeks. Dr. Martin Luther King Jr. Boulevard will be closed just south of Memorial Hospital. Crews will work on water and sewer connections for the new Madison Lifestyle Development. Things will be back to normal by July 17th. Visit the WSBT website for any updates. The Detroit Pistons are bringing back Kevin Huerter. The team signed him to a three-year, $27 million deal yesterday. Huerter came to the Pistons before last season's trade deadline, and the eight-year veteran made 30 appearances for the team, including the playoffs. He averaged over 8.5 points and roughly 20 minutes a game in the regular season. Re-signing Huerter leaves Jalen Duran and Tobias Harris as Detroit's remaining major free agents. Stay up to date on all things trending with our daily on-demand podcast at sunny1015.com.
2: Mostly sunny, hot, and humid today. High temperatures at 93. The feel-like temperatures over 100 most of the afternoon. I'm Chief Meteorologist Carrie Pujol.
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15: 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Sunny morning show for your Tuesday morning. It's Mark and Julie. Sunshine high around 95 today. 78 now in Rick Springfield on sunny

0: The best variety of the 80s, 90s, and today's on Sunny 101.5. Good morning. It's the Sunny Morning Show at the McGill's in the morning with Mark and Julie. Mix of sun and clouds, hot, humid today, high of 95.
1: Wow, that's frying egg on the pavement hot.
0: Man, it was hot yesterday, wasn't it? Just like, just
1: like a hairdryer in your face when you open the door.
0: Just hot. So, new survey online asks the question, what's the ugliest car you've ever seen?
1: Oh, I have one.
0: All right.
1: Are you ready?
0: Yeah.
1: El Camino.
0: The Chevy El Camino?
1: I don't know why. I'm just not a fan. I don't know.
0: If you had an El Camino growing up...
1: I didn't.
0: I'm just saying, like, as a guy...
1: Yeah.
0: If you had an El Camino growing up, which I didn't either, you were just the coolest cat out there. Like, you needed nothing else...
1: That's the guy who says coolest cat.
0: Yeah, absolutely. Yeah,
1: yeah. Okay.
0: But honestly... At least where I grew up in suburban Chicago, if you had an El Camino, you didn't need to have anything else going for you because you had an El Camino.
1: Hmm.
0: That was the pickup truck looking thing, right?
1: Yeah, well, here in these parts, if you had a pickup truck, you were way cooler.
0: Well,
1: just a car or a pickup truck, not both of them put together.
0: I'm telling you, man. I
1: one or the other.
0: I disagree.
1: Choose a vehicle.
0: According to the internet, here are the ugliest cars ever made. Number one, the Tesla Cybertruck.
1: Oh yeah. Yeah, those are strange.
0: Somebody even put flames on theirs, and it was nicknamed the Dumpster Fire. The Toyota Prius. But Prius owners don't care. They still laugh about it all the way to the bank with the money they save on gas.
1: Yep.
0: The AMC Pacer.
1: Oh, that's a good one.
0: Looks like a bug.
1: Yep.
0: The Ford Crown Vic Family Truckster. Picture Chevy Chase driving it in vacation while Holiday Road is playing.
1: I owned one of those.
0: What, you had a family truckster?
1: The big station wagon with the Woody panels on.
0: You guys had a Woody wagon?
1: Oh, we did. The one, and you sat backwards in the back.
0: Seriously?
1: Oh yeah.
0: How am I learning about this for the first time?
1: You never asked me. And we had the Oldsmobile that had the backward seat in it too. The big long. Before SUVs were a thing.
0: What do you mean there was an Oldsmobile with the seat going backwards?
1: Yeah.
0: What, did you grow up in the 1940s?
1: Wow.
0: You're
1: older than me, man. Come on.
0: Hold on a second. My dad had Oldsmobiles. They had the back seat.
1: I'll have to ask my mom what the name of it was. But it was I remember it was a blue Oldsmobile, and we could sit facing each other or facing backwards.
0: Was it a station wagon?
1: Yeah, like a big station wagon.
0: Oh, okay, yeah. I think the Brady Bunch had one of those.
1: Well, see, we were cool like the Brady's.
0: Absolutely, because when I think of cool...
1: It's me.
0: I think of the Brady Bunch. The Chevy Lumina van... And Nissan Cube.
1: Oh, okay.
0: Top six ugliest cars people have ever seen. A couple other car stories. The world's fastest Lego car just zoomed into the record books, and it's a real drivable machine made of bricks. Lego teamed up with supercar maker Koenigsegg to build a full-size replica of their car. And then they erased it. They pushed the brick car to 69 miles per hour.
1: Wow. I would think that would be very heavy. Legos aren't light. Like, when you get them all together, they get heavy.
0: And they would hurt if you stepped on that car.
1: For sure.
0: It would hurt.
1: For sure.
0: There's that. Then there's this. A giant banana car turned heads on the roads of Billings, Montana last week. That it was the subject of a traffic stop. Driver Steve Braithwaite wasn't surprised when a trooper turned around and pulled him over. The stop was valid. Two boxes were partially covering the license plate that reads Split. He's been driving the vehicle for about 15 years and says driving around in a banana and having all these people, all these smiles and waves affects me. It actually does something fantastic. He did not receive a citation because the cop thought the car was appealing.
1: Where do you get a car that looks like a banana?
0: I don't know. And then I will post that picture on Facebook. And then, have you seen this McDonald's shoe car down in Houston?
1: No.
0: It's been all over social media. Somebody made a McDonald's shoe.
1: Ronald McDonald's shoe?
0: Like Ronald McDonald's big red shoe into a car.
1: Okay, that's fun.
0: Yeah, we will post that on the Facebook page as well. So this is the Sunny Morning Show.
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0: The best variety of the 80s, 90s, and today's on Sunny 101.5. It's the McGills in the Morning and the Sunny Morning Show with Mark and Julie on your Tuesday. Mix of sun and clouds, hot, humid. High today of 95. July is National Ice Cream Month.
1: 95 degrees. Is that all you got?
0: Yeah, right.
1: Perfect time for ice cream.
0: Oh, my gosh. A new survey. Yeah, but you better eat it quickly because it'll melt. A new survey gives us the scoop on just how crazy people are about the frozen treat. See what I did there?
1: I see it.
0: They surveyed a bunch of people who call themselves ice cream fanatics. All right? 95% of the people surveyed eat at least one scoop of ice cream during a typical week.
1: That makes them a fanatic?
0: Seems low, right?
1: Right?
0: Shoot, on average,
1: you were going to say every day.
0: Every hour.
1: Uh-huh.
0: On average, people enjoy 11 scoops every week during the summer. That's so much ice cream, it's enough to fill 113 football stadiums. It adds up to 35.75 pounds of ice cream eaten per person every summer.
1: Every summer?
0: Yeah.
1: 35 pounds of ice cream a summer?
0: Per person.
1: Oh, my goodness.
0: And 2.53 billion gallons of ice cream consumed over the span of a summer.
1: Wow.
0: Hot fudge is the favorite topping, followed by crushed Oreos.
1: Mm.
0: All right. They've listed some of the craziest. First of all, here are the most popular ice cream flavors.
1: I'm ready.
0: All right, in the U.S. What do you think? Just give me the top 10.
1: Chocolate, vanilla, strawberry, butter pecan, mint chocolate chip, cookies and cream.
0: Wow.
1: How am I doing?
0: Vanilla number one, chocolate number two, cookies and cream number three, mint chocolate chip number four, chocolate chip cookie dough number five, butter pecan number six, birthday cake.
1: Oh.
0: Seventh, strawberry eighth, moose tracks ninth, and Neapolitan.
1: Which is chocolate, vanilla, strawberry.
0: Correct.
1: Okay.
0: Then they've listed some of the, these are actual ice cream flavors you can get somewhere in this world. Lobster ice cream.
1: Oh, why would you ruin it?
0: Buttery vanilla loaded with real lobster meat.
1: Oh.
0: A specialty in parts of Maine.
1: No.
0: Octopus ice cream.
1: What is wrong with these people?
0: Big in Japan. Squid ink ice cream and fish ice cream. Garlic ice cream. Blue cheese ice cream. Horseradish ice cream.
1: No, none of these things go together.
0: Wasabi ice cream and curry ice cream.
1: Wow.
0: Bacon ice cream. Ham ice cream.
1: No, it's just wrong.
0: Vanilla ice cream with chunks of ham. Black pudding ice cream, ghost pepper ice cream, Carolina Reaper ice cream.
1: Wow.
0: Beer ice cream.
1: How does that work?
0: I think you get ice cream and pour beer on
1: it. Why wouldn't you just put some fruit in it or some chocolate or chunks of cookie?
0: Red wine ice cream, charcoal ice cream.
1: No. Okay, let's talk.
0: Let's go back to red wine.
1: let's think about it.
0: You had me at red wine. Charcoal ice cream, avocado.
1: Oh.
0: Cicada ice cream.
1: Cicada? Like the bug?
0: Yeah, cicada, like the bug. That's what I said. grasshopper ice cream.
1: Oh, my goodness.
0: Crocodile egg ice cream.
1: Oh, you're going to have to stop. You're ruining it. You're just ruining it, and I'm getting sick to my stomach.
0: Coal-flavored ice cream.
1: I'm sorry, what?
0: Coal-flavored ice cream. And miso ice cream.
1: Okay. I think you made up half of those.
0: I did not. It's on the internet, Julie. It's got to be true.
1: Got to be true.
0: Happy National Ice Cream Month to you. 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
1: Good morning. I'm Ty McBride. Here's the top trending stories on Sunny 101.5. A Howard Township man is behind bars for allegedly stealing multiple vehicles. Cass County deputies executed a search warrant on Sunday for a house just east of Niles. Police were investigating a vehicle theft that took place Saturday night and recovered a second vehicle that had been reported stolen in South Bend. Stolen property from another nearby residence was also found. The man arrested is also currently a suspect in two more vehicle thefts in Niles. A man has been charged in connection to a home invasion and a shooting that left a woman injured and sought help from a school bus driver this spring. 22-year-old Darnell Ford faces charges of burglary, robbery resulting in serious bodily injury, and two counts of kidnapping while hijacking a vehicle. Ford is currently being held at Elkhart County Jail on a $1 million bond. The Chicago Cubs defeated the San Diego Padres last night 3-2 thanks to a walk-off hit by Seiya Suzuki. The Cubs hit three singles before Seiya was up. Suzuki then sent the ball all the way back to the ivy-covered wall with a drive to left. The outfielder tried to make a leaping catch, but was unable to haul it in. It was Suzuki's second career game-ending hit and Chicago's major league-leading 10th walk-off win this season. The win moves the Chicago Cubs' record to 47-38 as they sit in second place in the National League's Central Division. Stay up to date on all things trending with our daily on-demand podcast at sunny1015.com. Good morning. I'm Ty McBride. Here's the top trending stories on Sunny 101.5. 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
2: mostly sunny, hot, and humid today. High temperatures at 93. The feel-like temperatures over 100 most of the afternoon. I'm Chief Meteorologist Carrie Pujol.
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0: best variety of the 80s, 90s, and today's on Sunny 101.5. It's Mark and Julie in the Sunny Morning Show at the McGills in the morning on your Tuesday. Hot, humid, sunshine 95 for a high today. 4th of July this weekend, big barbecue day.
1: Yeah.
0: There's a list of things online of items you should never cook on a grill.
1: Really?
0: Number one? Burgers.
1: Really?
0: You Why? Should never cook a burger on the grill. Their argument is the fat drips down the outside.
1: It catches on fire.
0: No,
1: yep.
0: The outside doesn't get caramelized and you lose all the flavor.
1: So you should cook them on a Blackstone?
0: Flat piece of cast iron you place on top of the grill.
1: Okay.
0: Filet mignon.
1: Yeah, I would agree with that.
0: Doesn't have enough fat for the grill, and they're usually pretty thick, so it's hard to cook them the way you want them when you're using a flame. Pizza.
1: Really?
0: Most grills don't cook very evenly, and it's also hard to get the toppings to cook right. If you do try it, though, use aluminum foil or a pizza stone. Otherwise, you may have a tough time scraping it off the grill.
1: Yeah.
0: Most types of fish.
1: Oh, yeah, for sure.
0: Including salmon. It tends to be better if you cook it on low heat and with really flaky fish. The smoke hides all the flavor. Swordfish and tuna do pretty well on the grill, though. Pork chops. Again, you lose all that delicious fat.
1: Yeah.
0: Shish kebabs.
1: Well, they fall through, right?
0: They say they're actually okay on the grill, but not the way most people do them. Vegetables tend to cook faster than meat. So don't put everything on the same skewer. Put meat on one and veggies on the other.
1: Oh, that makes sense. Yeah.
0: And melty cheeses. ChatGPT notes that softer cheeses and processed types like American will just melt through the grates. You can make it work on a burger if you really want to flip the script.
1: So. Well, that's why everybody's grill is so dirty. Everything just drips right through.
0: Yeah.
1: That's why I feel like Blackstones are so popular. Everybody cooks on those because it's easy to clean up, right?
0: I do love me a good Blackstone. I love doing the, pretending I'm working, you know,
1: you've got all the tools and everything. He's chopping and slicing and dicing and
0: like
1: throwing bits of broccoli. And
0: I'm at Soho, baby. I am literally auditioning for a job at Soho. I can even make the volcano with onions.
1: I don't think you can.
0: I can. then they've listed, Instacart listed... the top 10 most purchased items this week so far for 4th of July.
1: Okay.
0: What do you think is number one?
1: The Hot dogs.
0: No.
1: What is it?
0: No.
1: Beer.
0: No.
1: What?
0: What does our granddaughter Reagan love right now? What's her new...
1: Chips.
0: Yep. Potato chips number one. Hot dog buns number two. Hot dogs number three. Limes fourth. Hamburger buns, watermelons, Roma tomatoes, sweet corn, popsicles ninth, and canned baked beans 10th.
1: Whoever has all this stuff in their cart right now that's going to get it for the weekend, let me know. We'll be over.
0: Yeah, for sure. Absolutely.
1: That all sounds delicious.
0: By the way, Cape Cod chips are the number one chip.
1: Those are good.
0: Across the country. So happy 4th of July week to you from all of us here at the Sunny Morning Show.
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2: Hey, good morning, Sunny Morning Show for a Tuesday morning with Mark and Julie. Harry Styles took on the heat wave blanketing Europe as he performed at Wembley Stadium. Unfortunately, while trying to do his whale spit move, he choked on the water and fell to the floor on stage, where he attempted to catch his breath. Fans freaked out as Styles laid on the floor for several seconds. And fans recorded him attempting to loosen his tie and hit his chest a few times. Styles ended up getting up and leaving the stage. His reps have not yet commented. Ed Sheeran crashed a wedding reception this weekend. The Shape of You singer and DJ Martin Garrix crashed a reception for fans by making a surprise entrance before performing their new song, Repeat It, for the newlyweds. The duo explained in an Instagram reel that it began with a DM from a fan asking if they would crash their sister's wedding. The new Mr. and Mrs. and guest were stunned when Sheeran and Garrix walked in. Colin Gosselin is about to spill all the tea about his reality show Family. His memoir, In the Shadow of Eight, Surviving the Reality of My Childhood, drops October 13th and features a photo of his mom, Kate Gosselin, covering his mouth. Colin took to his Instagram story over the weekend to reshare the New York Post's post about the book with the headline, Kate Gosselin Spiraling Ahead of Estranged Son Colin's Bombshell Memoir. She knows it's about to hit the fan. He added a fan comment of, what's done in darkness will always come to light. Now, Kate has not spoken to Colin since he was institutionalized as a child. He is one of the Gosselin sextuplets that were made famous in the reality show John and Kate Plus Eight. Remember back in April we talked about Kenny Chesney canceling two of his Sphere shows slated for July 3rd and 4th? No reason was given at the time, but some fans have their theories. When Kenny canceled, he did say he did so with an eye towards people wanting to spend the July 4th holiday with family and friends. I won't say I didn't realize, but I will say hearing from people I know and care about, I heard them loud and clear. So I've made the difficult decision to cancel my shows on July 3rd and 4th at the Sphere. Fans are wondering, with all the planning that goes into a Sphere residency, isn't it odd that Kenny made this call virtually at the last minute? Well, then people began connecting the dots. Kenny Chesney has long ties with Taylor Swift. He was set to take her on a major tour when she was first starting out, but because the tour was sponsored by a beer company and Swift was a teenager, that didn't happen. The cancellation could have been a career ender for the young musician, but Kenny understood, sending her a note and a very large check, which Swift used to pay for her band, pay for her tour bus, and more. She never forgot the gesture, and the two have been close ever since. Now that Taylor's wedding is rumored to be the July 4th weekend, it makes sense that Kenny found out and probably was invited, so he cleared his schedule to attend the festivities. After 10 years together, it seems like Courtney Cox and Snow Patrol singer Johnny McDade have split. The split reportedly happened last year and is said to be entirely amicable. Friends of the couple have told the Mail that they had simply reached a point where they were living different lives. Keith Urban is reportedly looking to patch things up with ex-wife Nicole Kidman. Not necessarily in a romantic way, but rather as part of their father and mother dynamic. According to sources, Keith has been trying to make things more cordial between him and Nicole, though the actor has reportedly been keeping him at arm's length. That distance has had an effect on his relationship with the couple's two kids, Sunday Rose and Faith. It's reported that Keith is hoping to repair his bond with his daughters, that he believes that easing tensions with his former wife could also have a positive ripple effect on the wider family situation. And finally, as we get closer to Taylor Swift and Travis Kelce getting married, the rumored guest list becomes longer and longer. Sources have spilled to Page Six that Stevie Nicks and Tim McGraw are rumored to perform during the rumored wedding celebration at Madison Square Garden. Paul McCartney's even rumored to make an appearance. An alleged guest list, meanwhile, includes Ed Sheeran, Emma Stone, Selena Gomez, Gigi Hadid, Bradley Cooper,

Abigail Anderson and Mariska Hargitay, all expected to be there. On Kelsey's side, attendees are rumored to include Patrick Mahomes, Andy Reid, George Kittle, and Kyle Juszczyk. Nashville insiders also believe that Kelsey Ballerini, Dierks Bentley, members of Little Big Town, and Sugarland could attend, with canceled tour dates from Kenny Chesney and Kesha making fans think that they'll be there as well. Despite all the details flying around, the rumored wedding plans have not been confirmed.

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1: Good morning. I'm Ty McBride. Here's the top trending stories on Sunny 101.5. A man is behind bars after stabbing somebody in Dowagiac. Dowagiac police say the 23-year-old victim came to the department after 5 p.m. to report their family member had stabbed them. Officers noticed the victim had been stabbed in the chest and provided aid while they waited for an ambulance to arrive. The victim told the police he had gotten into an argument with his 56-year-old family member at a home on Spruce Street, which they said got physical. The victim was transported to the hospital with non-life-threatening injuries. The suspect was ultimately arrested for assault with intent to murder. He remains in Cass County Jail. His name has not been released pending arraignment. The superintendent of Benton Harbor Area Schools is stepping down. Simone Griffin notified district staff Monday night that she is resigning. She started leading the district less than a year ago, but no reason or timeline was given in the email to her staff. The resignation comes amid growing tension on the school board. She filed complaints against two school board members in March, saying that they were retaliating against her over personnel decisions that they disagreed with. There was supposed to be an evaluation of Griffin on Monday night, but it was canceled roughly an hour and a half before it was set to start. The Chicago White Sox flew over the Baltimore Orioles last night, beating them 8-2. The score was tied at 2 going into the 8th inning, and that's when everything opened up for the Sox. Jacob Gonzalez led the team with 3 RBIs on the night, going 2-for-4 at the plate. The Sox starter was Sean Burke, who went for 6 1/3 innings and was responsible for both of Baltimore's runs. Stay up to date on all things trending with our daily on-demand podcast at sunny1015.com.
2: Mostly sunny, hot, and humid today. High temperatures at 93. The feel-like temperatures over 100 most of the afternoon. I'm Chief Meteorologist Carrie Pujol.
0: He says he's right. She knows he's not. You decide who wins every morning on the Sunny Morning Show with Mark and Julie.

to Dallas at Fire to the Rain on Sunny 101.5 with the best variety of the 80s, 90s, and today at 6:38 now, 22 minutes away from 7 o'clock. It's the Sunny Morning Show with Mark and Julie. We're the McGills in the morning. Extreme heat warning in effect area-wide until 8 p.m. Thursday night. Sunshine, high around 95 today. It's 78 right now. All right, we got your chance to win a family four-pack of tickets to the Elkhart County 4-H Fair July 24th. Through August 1st, playing the Secret Sound game. Here it is. First person to call us and tell us what this sound is at 574-236-1015 wins the fair passes. 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

0: Believe on Sunny 101.5 with the best variety of the 80s, 90s, and today. It's 6:49, 11 away from 7. It's the Sunny Morning Show at the McGill's in the morning. It's Mark and Julie on your Tuesday. An extreme heat warning in effect until 8 o'clock Thursday night. Sunshine 95 for high today, 78. Right now doing the secret sound. Good morning.
1: Hello.
0: Hello. Who's this?
1: Tammy.
0: Hello, Tammy. How are you?
1: Okay.
0: Good. Staying cool?
1: Trying.
0: Yeah. I mean, it is so hot outside, Tammy. This is how hot it is. It's literally so hot, even I can't stay cool. That's really amazing. All right, Tammy, here's the secret sound. Tell me what this is. Hold on.

0: Tammy, what is that?
1: It's got to be a cappuccino maker.
0: It's a Keurig coffee maker. I'm going to give it to you. Absolutely.
1: Okay.
0: It's so hot, I'm trying to make it easy, right? It's so hot outside. You know, our brains aren't working. At least mine isn't. So,
1: exactly.
0: Tammy, family four-pack of tickets to the Elkhart County 4-H Fair, July 24th through August 1st. Congratulations.
1: Awesome. Thank you.
0: You bet. Have an elephant ear for me, okay?
1: Okay.
0: Hang on 1 second. Have a great day. Stay cool out there.
1: Okay, you too.
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0: Hey, good morning, Sunny Morning Show. For a Tuesday morning, twin brothers in Australia have become the first children in the country to undergo a coordinated double cochlear implant surgery, allowing them to hear their mother's voice together for the first time. The boys, Artie and Jack, were born prematurely with a genetic condition that left them deaf, and they recently received four implants during an eight-hour operation performed by ear, nose, and throat surgeon Rithvik Reddy. After recovering from surgery, the twins visited the Shepherd Center in New South Wales, where specialists calibrated and turned on their implants. Their mother, Emily Porter, says it was emotional to watch the boys turn towards the sound of her voice, and their father, Ewan, says the family now looks forward to switching on the implants together each morning with the twins' older brother, Tommy. Following local news coverage of the twin story, the New South Wales government announced it would provide $20 million in next year's budget to organizations like the Shepherd Center to help families afford implants and surgery. Health Minister Ryan Park says the funding will help give children the best possible start in life.
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1: Good morning. I'm Ty McBride. Here's the top trending stories on Sunny 101.5. The South Bend Community School Corporation has unveiled their new cell phone policy going forward. The new rule says that the phone has to be out of sight and turned off for most of the day, with limited exceptions. Phones are to be stored in lockers and not allowed in classes, passing periods, at lunch, study hall, or other school day activities. Exceptions to the rule are if it's needed for a medical condition, language translation for students who speak multiple languages, or if the superintendent allows them during an emergency. The school says if a student is caught with their phone when they are not allowed to have it, the device will be confiscated and the parent or guardian will have to get it back from the administration. The new SBCSC rule goes into effect on July 1st. Drivers will have to work their way around construction in South Bend for a few weeks. Dr. Martin Luther King Jr. Boulevard will be closed just south of Memorial Hospital. Crews will work on water and sewer connections for the new Madison Lifestyle Development. Things will be back to normal by July 17th. Visit the WSBT website for any updates. The Detroit Pistons are bringing back Kevin Huerter. The team signed him to a three-year, $27 million deal yesterday. Huerter came to the Pistons before last season's trade deadline, and the eight-year veteran made 30 appearances for the team, including the playoffs. He averaged over 8.5 points and roughly 20 minutes a game in the regular season. Re-signing Huerter leaves Jalen Duran and Tobias Harris as the Detroit's remaining major free agents. Stay up to date on all things trending with our daily on-demand podcast at sunny1015.com.
2: Mostly sunny, hot, and humid today. High temperatures at 93. The feel-like temperatures over 100 most of the afternoon. I'm Chief Meteorologist Carrie Pujol.
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0: The best variety of the 80s, 90s, and today's on Sunny 101.5. It's the Sunny Morning Show at the McGill's in the morning. It's Mark and Julie on your Tuesday. Hi, good morning. A mix of sun and clouds, warm, hot, humid.
1: Yeah, it's warm.
0: It's going to be warm.
1: Yeah, it's going to be hot.
0: 95 for a high today. Funny question online. It says, everybody has had at least one memorable hotel experience that was not positive. And it asked the question online, what's the strangest hotel find? Strangest thing that's happened to you at a hotel?
1: Boy, I'd have to think for, I guess the only thing I can think of is being in a hurricane when we were
0: No, I've got a better one when we stopped at the Chattanooga Airport Inn.
1: Well, I price-lined a hotel. You know, you live and learn.
0: We were driving to Florida. Our daughter Kennedy used to work for Disney. And so we were driving to Florida, and I told Julie...
1: I like to be prepared.
0: So Julie was just, I mean, she was so adamant about booking a hotel off of I-75 somewhere. And I said, look, there are literally 582 hotels off of I-75. I don't want to book a hotel and either A, get to the hotel and still have like an hour left in me to drive.
1: Here's the thing. I was already done. I was already ready to stop.
0: You didn't drive.
1: I know, but
0: anyway,
1: I was tired.
0: Or I didn't want to, like have a hotel be or a hotel still be an hour down the road.
1: Yep.
0: And I still so anyway, as Julie does,
1: I didn't listen.
0: She does what she wants to do. I have come to the realization that obviously it's Julie's world and I'm just living in it. So she books a hotel, a room at the Chattanooga Airport Inn.
1: Mm-hmm.
0: Not only did we blow by the exit by about 13 miles because you were giving me directions.
1: I wasn't paying attention.
0: This was like before GPS,
1: yeah.
0: Really. So I had to go back 13 miles.
1: Yep.
0: We get there about midnight, and let's just say it was one of those hotels that had...
1: It was scary.
0: That had... There was no lobby. It just had like a window, like a little...
1: Like you just got your key through the glass.
0: Yeah.
1: Yeah. It was at that point that I knew I messed up.
0: Probably bulletproof glass. I literally... We get in the hotel room. We didn't even sleep, but for a couple of hours, I laid down in my clothes.
1: We did. We laid on top of the covers.
0: On top of the covers because we were too afraid to pull the covers back.
1: Yeah.
0: And I fully... And so we've got Indiana plates on the car. We're in, Chattanooga, so obviously we're not from around here. We've got the car loaded down with stuff.
1: Yeah.
0: And I fully expected to come out the next morning completely and have the car be gone.
1: Just sitting on blocks.
0: Yeah. Yeah, so not one of your finest moments.
1: Like I said, live and learn. I haven't done it again.
0: That's because we fly everywhere now. We have literally not road tripped since then.
1: Guys, my plan worked.
0: Think about it. I get you. All right, 574-236-1015. All right, that's the text line. Megan, I opened the closet expecting extra pillows and found a full-sized mannequin wearing a tuxedo.
1: What?
0: No note. No explanation. I called housekeeping. They said, yeah, we'll take care of that.
1: Oh, my goodness. Who is not checking the closet in housekeeping?
0: Sarah, there was an aquarium on the dresser with one lonely goldfish. The front desk had no idea how it got there.
1: Wow.
0: Chris, I found a suitcase locked with duct tape.
1: Ew.
0: I wasn't about to open it. I called the front desk immediately.
1: Mm-hmm.
0: Texter Emily, the previous guest had left over 200 rubber ducks arranged in perfect rows across every surface.
1: Oh, my goodness.
0: Ryan,
1: the housekeeper opened the door, closed it back up, and said, no, thank you.
0: Ryan, I looked under the bed because I'd dropped my charger. Instead, I found a medieval-looking suit of armor helmet.
1: Whoa.
0: Olivia, every mirror in the room had tiny smiley faces drawn in washable marker. It was creepy at first, then just funny.
1: Yeah.
0: 574-236-1015. Hannah, the room smelled like maple syrup. We never figured out why. There wasn't a single breakfast item anywhere. And Daniel said there was a tiny disco ball hanging from the shower head with a handwritten note that said, every shower deserves a party.
1: That's cute.
0: How about you? 574-236-1015. All right. What a strange hotel encounter have you had? Tyler, the safe was open. Inside was a single potato wearing googly eyes. And Rachel says somebody had folded every piece of toilet paper into elaborate origami flowers.
1: Wow.
0: 574-236-1015. 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
0: Hey, good morning, Sunny Morning Show for Morning with Mark and Julie. Harry Styles took on the heat wave blanketing Europe as he performed at Wembley Stadium. Unfortunately, trying to do his whale spit move, he choked on the and fell to the floor on stage. Where he attempted to catch his breath, fans freaked out as Styles laid on the floor for several seconds. The fans recorded him attempting to loosen his tie and hit his chest a few times. Styles ended up getting up and leaving the stage. His reps have not yet commented. Ed Sheeran crashed a wedding reception this weekend. The Shape of You singer and DJ Martin Garrix crashed a reception for fans by making a surprise entrance before performing their new song, Repeated, for the newlyweds. The duo explained in an Instagram reel that it began with a DM from a fan asking if they would crash their sister's wedding. The new Mr. and Mrs. and guest were stunned when Sheeran and Garrix walked in. Colin Gosselin is about to spill all the tea about his reality show Family. His memoir, In the Shadow of Eight, Surviving the Reality of My Childhood, drops October 13th and features a photo of his mom, Kate Gosselin, covering his mouth. Colin took to his Instagram story over the weekend to reshare the New York Post's post about the book with the headline, Kate Gosselin spiraling ahead of estranged son Colin's bombshell. She knows it's about to hit the fan. He added a fan comment of, what's done in darkness will always come to light. Now, Kate has not spoken to Colin since he was institutionalized as a child. He is one of the Gosselin sextuplets that were made famous in the reality show John and Kate Plus 8. Remember back in April, we talked about Kenny Chesney canceling two of his Sphere shows, slated for July 3rd and 4th. No reason was given at the time, but some fans have their theories. When Kenny canceled, he did say he did so with an eye towards people wanting to spend the July 4th holiday with family and friends. I won't say I didn't realize, but I will say hearing from people I know and care about, I heard them loud and

clear. So I've made the difficult decision to cancel my shows on July 3rd and 4th at the Sphere. Fans are wondering, with all the planning that goes into a Sphere residency, isn't it odd that Kenny made this call virtually at the last minute? Well, then people began connecting the dots. Kenny Chesney has long ties with Taylor Swift. He was set to take her on a major tour when she was first starting out, but because the tour was sponsored by a beer company and Swift was a teenager, that didn't happen. The cancellation could have been a career ender for the young musician, but Kenny understood, sending her a note and a very large check, which Swift used to pay for her band, pay for her tour bus, and more. She never forgot the gesture, and the two have been close ever since. Now that Taylor's wedding is rumored to be the July 4th weekend, it makes sense that Kenny found out and probably was invited, so he cleared his schedule to attend the festivities. After 10 years together, it seems like Courtney Cox and Snow Patrol singer Johnny McDade have split. The split reportedly happened last year and is said to be entirely amicable. Friends of the couple have told the Mail that they had simply reached a point where they were living different lives. Keith Urban is reportedly looking to ex-wife Nicole Kidman, not necessarily in a romantic way, but rather as part of their father and mother dynamic. According to sources, Keith has been trying to make things more cordial between him and Nicole, though the actor has reportedly been keeping him at arm's length. That distance has had an effect on his relationship with the couple's two kids, Sunday Rose and Faith. It's reported that Keith is hoping to repair his bond with his daughters, that he believes that easing tensions with his former wife could also have a positive ripple effect on the wider family situation. And finally, as we get closer to Taylor Swift and Travis Kelce getting married, the rumored guest list becomes longer and longer. Sources have spilled to Page Six that Stevie Nicks and Tim McGraw are rumored to perform during the rumored wedding celebration at Madison Square Garden. Paul McCartney's even rumored to make an appearance. An alleged guest list, meanwhile, includes Ed Sheeran, Emma Stone, Selena Gomez, Gigi Hadid, Bradley Cooper, Abigail Anderson, and Mariska Hargitay, all expected to be there. On Kelce's side, attendees are rumored to include Patrick Mahomes, Andy Reid, George Kittle, and Kyle Juszczyk. Nashville insiders also believe that Kelce Ballerini, Dierks Bentley, members of Little Big Town and Sugarland could attend, with canceled tour dates from Kenny Chesney and Kesha making fans think that they'll be there as well. Despite all the details flying around, the rumored wedding plans have not been confirmed.

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1: Good morning. I'm Ty McBride. Here's the top trending stories on Sunny 101.5. A Howard Township man is behind bars for allegedly stealing multiple vehicles. Cass County deputies executed a search warrant on Sunday for a house just east of Niles. Police were investigating a vehicle theft that took place Saturday night and recovered a second vehicle that had been reported stolen in South Bend. Stolen property from another nearby residence was also found. The man arrested is also currently a suspect in two more vehicle thefts in Niles. A man has been charged in connection to a home invasion and a shooting that left a woman injured and sought help from a school bus driver this spring. 22-year-old Darnell Ford faces charges of burglary, robbery resulting in serious bodily injury, and two counts of kidnapping while hijacking a vehicle. Ford is currently being held at Elkhart County Jail on a $1 million bond. The Chicago Cubs defeated the San Diego Padres last night 3-2 thanks to a walk-off hit by Seiya Suzuki. The Cubs hit three singles before Seiya was up. Suzuki then sent the ball all the way back to the ivy-covered wall with a drive to left. The outfielder tried to make a leaping catch, but was unable to haul it in. It was Suzuki's second career game-ending hit and Chicago's major league-leading 10th walk-off win this season. The win moves the Chicago Cubs' record to 47-38 as they sit in second place in the National League's Central Division. Stay up to date on all things trending with our daily on-demand podcast at sunny1015.com.
2: Mostly sunny, hot, and humid today. High temperatures at 93. The feel-like temperatures over 100 most of the afternoon. I'm Chief Meteorologist Carrie Pujol.
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0: The best variety of the 80s, 90s, and today's on Sunny 101.5. It's Mark and Julie and the Sunny Morning Show. We are the McGills in the morning on your Tuesday. Mix of sun and clouds. Hot, humid, dangerously hot today. 95 mm-hmm. for a high.
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0: Talking about this new threat online, it says everybody has had at least one crazy, weird, not positive hotel experience. All right, what's yours? 574-236-1015. Liam, on the text line, around 2 a.m., I heard knocking at my door every 20 minutes. Every time I looked through the peephole, the hallway was completely empty.
1: No, there was kids in that hotel somewhere.
0: Sophie, I checked into my room and found somebody had decorated it like a birthday party with balloons, streamers, and a cake. It definitely wasn't for me.
1: Oh, where are the housekeepers in all this, right?
0: Ava, the room had 6 alarm clocks. Every one of them was set off to go off at different times between 4 and 6 a.m.
1: Oh.
0: That was somebody messing around,
1: yeah.
0: too. You know,
1: that's terrible.
0: That's the same person that gets in an elevator and right before they get out...
1: They hit all the buttons.
0: Yeah.
1: Which I didn't know was a thing until I met Mark McGill. I'm just saying.
0: Gift that keeps on giving, baby. Mason, I opened the curtains and realized my window looked directly into another hotel room where somebody else was doing the exact same thing.
1: Oh. Uncomfortable.
0: Grace, I found a remote control that didn't operate anything in the room. The batteries were fresh. It remains a mystery. Ethan, on the text line, the elevator stopped on every floor even though nobody got on or off.
1: Ooh, that's creepy.
0: 574-236-1015. Owen, the ice machine made the loudest sound I've ever heard. Every guest on the floor peeked into the hallway at the same time. Madison, I actually opened the... See, this is one of my biggest fears, because you hear about this happening. Madison, I accidentally opened the wrong room with my key card. Ooh. The front desk later discovered they had encoded 2 rooms with the same key.
1: Oh, wow, yeah. Well,
0: don't we know a story about that? Somebody...
1: I feel like somebody we know that happened to.
0: Like
1: yes.
0: they were in their room.
1: Yes, and somebody walked in.
0: And then somebody else walked in. Like they were in the room by themselves.
1: Yeah. But wouldn't that be terrible?
0: I forget who, but it was somebody that we knew, right?
1: Yes.
0: Yeah, that would be horrible. Right?
1: Oh my goodness. And then you wouldn't be able to sleep, right? Because you keep thinking somebody's going to walk in.
0: I would not be paying for that hotel room and that mini bar. Everything in that mini bar goes in my suitcase.
1: In my bag.
0: 574-236-1015 is the number. Jackson, a tiny toy dinosaur, kept showing up in different places around the room.
1: Ooh.
0: My travel partner insisted they weren't moving it.
1: Oh.
0: Had to have been housekeepers, right? Had to have been.
1: I don't know.
0: Let's see. 574-236-1015. Connor, the hotel phone rang every single morning at 3 a.m.
1: Oh, no.
0: And there was nobody on the phone.
1: Oh, that's somebody messing around.
0: It even broke the do not disturb.
1: Oh.
0: Yeah.
1: Oh, now why are these getting so creepy? I don't like it.
0: Dylan, I opened the dresser and found dozens of identical left shoes, not a single right one.
1: Oh.
0: Emma, somebody had covered the entire ceiling with glow-in-the-dark stars. It actually looked amazing once the lights were off. Nathan, the closet contained a life-sized cardboard cutout of a pirate with sunglasses taped to it. 574-236-1015. Lily, there was a tiny fake campfire made from battery-powered candles and paper logs in the middle of the room.
1: What?
0: Yeah.
1: That's weird.
0: Hunter, I found a bowling trophy engraved with participation legend 1998. Nobody ever claimed it. And Haley, there was a fake mustache taped to every light switch.
1: Oh, weird.
0: Brandon, somebody had rearranged every piece of furniture to face the bathroom instead of the TV. These are funny. Jordan, I opened the mini fridge and found it completely full of tiny bottles of hot sauce.
1: Okay, that's some dedication to go collect all those and put them in the fridge. Yeah, no. No, I would be calling housekeeping. You need to come back and fix this.
0: Eli, the coffee maker, had a sticky note on it that read, please don't make soup in this again.
1: Oh, ew.
0: And Kayla said inside the nightstand was a laminated card that simply read, if you found this, the room has chosen you.
1: Oh, my goodness.
0: Thank you for your text on this Tuesday. It's the Sunny Morning Show.
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0: The best variety of the 80s, 90s, and today's on Sunny 101.5. It's Mark and Julie in the Sunny Morning Show for your Tuesday morning. We are the McGills in the morning. Mix of sun and clouds, hot, humid. High today of 95. Reverse psychology won't work on police. Police in Laurel County, Kentucky. Say they were called to a business following a report of a vehicle parked in an employee-only parking area. Sounds typical until an officer spotted a bag in the car that read, quote, "Definitely not a bag full of drugs." Obviously, officers searched the vehicle, and guess what?
1: Found a bag full of drugs.
0: The bag definitely was a bag full of drugs. They found all sorts of drug paraphernalia in the bag. Damon Bennett was arrested on an outstanding warrant for failure to appear, and Trisha Crowley was taken into custody on multiple charges, including giving an officer false identifying information. Definitely, hey, nothing to see here, officer. Look at it. It says right there on the bag. It says,
1: it's not in there.
0: Definitely not a bag full of drugs. Why would it say that if, you know?
1: Oh, man.
0: There are bad ideas, and then there are catastrophically, almost impressively bad ideas. A driver in South Los Angeles recently managed to combine several of them into a single outing, drinking before getting behind the wheel, deciding to show off for a passenger by spinning donuts in the police parking lot.
1: Oh, no.
0: CHP sergeant was at his desk when something cut through the ambient noise of the building, the unmistakable sound of an engine pushing hard and tires losing grip. He pulled up the office surveillance feed and found exactly what those sounds promised. A Mercedes sedan was laying down smoke right outside the station in the parking lot. The driver working through a series of donuts. Sergeant made contact with the driver, who offered an explanation that managed to be both completely honest and entirely self-defeating. He said, "You see, officer, I'm trying to impress my female passenger."
1: Mm-hmm.
0: He said, "We were on a first date."
1: Oh, no. How'd that go for him?
0: A field sobriety test followed, which the driver failed. He was placed under arrest. The Mercedes was impounded. I'm assuming that the...
1: Was the last date.
0: I'm assuming there wasn't a second
1: Not the brightest date. Bulb in the box, was he?
0: Yeah. And then some good news.
1: Okay.
0: Follow-up to our story last week of Gracie the giraffe.
1: Yes.
0: Remember?
1: Did they find her?
0: The giraffe in Texas that was missing for like a week.
1: Yeah.
0: Gracie triggered a massive search after wandering away from her home in the Texas Hill Country. Has been found.
1: We were wondering why it would be hard to find a giraffe.
0: Especially in Texas.
1: Right?
0: Because I lived in Texas, and it's wide open.
1: Yeah, not a lot of trees. And
0: the county sheriff says it was a helicopter crew that found her grazing on a neighboring ranch.
1: Hmm.
0: Sheriff Nathan Johnson says that Gracie is fat and happy after her adventure. Gracie's owner says they hope to have her back home this weekend. He still does not know how she got out. They said that they were just really, really glad that the giraffe, Gracie the giraffe, did not swallow a toy jet. They checked her out, and they were concerned she may have swallowed a toy jet.
1: Why?
0: But she's fine. Because if she would have swallowed a toy jet, Julie, she would have a plane in the neck.
1: Oh, my. That's really bad. Really bad.
0: Come on.
1: Wow. I don't think it can get any worse, and then it does. A plane in the neck.
0: Yeah, if the giraffe swallowed a toy jet, it'd be a plane in the neck.
1: Goodbye, Mark.
0: Do you ever wonder why you married me?
1: Every single day.
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1: Good morning. I'm Ty McBride. Here's the top trending stories on Sunny 101.5. A man is behind bars after stabbing somebody in Dowagiac. Dowagiac police say the 23-year-old victim came to the department after 5 p.m. to report their family member had stabbed them. Officers noticed the victim had been stabbed in the chest and provided aid while they waited for an ambulance to arrive. The victim told the police he had gotten into an argument with his 56-year-old family member at a home on Spruce Street, which they said got physical. The victim was transported to the hospital with non-life-threatening injuries. The suspect was ultimately arrested for assault with intent to murder. He remains in Cass County Jail. His name has not been released pending arraignment. The superintendent of Benton Harbor Area Schools is stepping down. Simone Griffin notified district staff Monday night that she is resigning. She started leading the district less than a year ago, but no reason or timeline was given in the email to her staff. The resignation comes amid growing tension on the school board. She filed complaints against two school board members in March, saying that they were retaliating against her over personnel decisions that they disagreed with. There was supposed to be an evaluation of Griffin on Monday night, but it was canceled roughly an hour and a half before it was set to start. The Chicago White Sox flew over the Baltimore Orioles last night, beating them 8-2. The score was tied at 2 going into the 8th inning, and that's when everything opened up for the Sox. Jacob Gonzalez led the team with 3 RBIs on the night, going 2-for-4 at the plate. The Sox starter was Sean Burke, who went for 6 1/3 innings and was responsible for both of Baltimore's runs. Stay up to date on all things trending with our daily on-demand podcast at sunny1015.com.
2: Mostly sunny, hot, and humid today. High temperatures at 93. The feel-like temperatures over 100 most of the afternoon. I'm Chief Meteorologist Carrie Pujol.
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1: Hey, good morning, Sunny Morning Show for a Tuesday morning. Twin brothers in Australia have become the first children in the country to undergo a coordinated double cochlear implant surgery, along with mother's voice together for the first time. The boys, Artie and Jack, were born prematurely with a genetic condition that left them deaf. And they recently received four implants during an 8-hour operation performed by ear, nose, and throat surgeon Rithvik.

0: reporter says it was emotional to watch the boys turn towards the sound of her voice and their father, Ewan. Says the family now looks forward to switching on the implants together each morning with the twins' older brother, Tommy. Following local news coverage of the twin story, the New South Wales government announced it would provide $20 million in next year's budget to organizations like the Shepherd Center to help families afford implants and surgery. Health Minister Ryan Park says the funding will help give children the best possible start in life.
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5: Good morning, Sunny Morning Show for a morning with Mark and Julie. Harry Styles took the heat wave blanketing Europe as he performed at Wembley Stadium. Unfortunately, while trying to do his whale spit move, he choked on the and fell to the floor on stage. Where he attempted to catch his breath, fans freaked out as Styles laid on the floor for several seconds. The fans recorded him attempting to loosen his tie and hit his chest a few times. Styles ended up getting up and leaving the stage. His reps have not yet commented. Ed Sheeran crashed a wedding reception this weekend. The Shape of You singer and DJ Martin Garrix crashed a reception for fans

and making a surprise entrance before performing their new song, Repeat It, for the newlyweds. The duo explained in an Instagram reel that it began with a DM from a fan asking if they would crash their sister's wedding. The new Mr. and Mrs. and guest were stunned when Sharon and Garrix walked in. Colin Gosselin is about to spill all the tea about his reality show family. His memoir, In the Shadow of Eight, Surviving the Reality of My Childhood, drops October 13th and features a photo of his mom, Kate Gosselin, covering his mouth. Colin took to his Instagram story over the weekend to reshare the New York Post's post about the book with the headline, Kate Gosselin spiraling ahead of estranged son Colin's bombshell. She knows it's about to hit the fan. He added a fan comment of, what's done in darkness will always come to light. Now, Kate has not spoken to Colin since he was institutionalized as a child. He is one of the Gosselin sextuplets that were made famous in the reality show John and Kate Plus 8. Remember back in April we talked about Kenny Chesney canceling two of his Sphere shows slated for July 3rd and 4th? No reason was given at the time, but some fans have their theories. When Kenny canceled, he did say he did so with an eye towards people wanting to spend the July 4th holiday with family and friends. I won't say I didn't realize, but I will say hearing from people I know and care about, I heard them loud and clear, so I've made the difficult decision to cancel my shows on July 3rd and 4th at the Sphere. Fans are wondering, with all the planning that goes into a Sphere residency, isn't it odd that Kenny made this call virtually at the last minute? Well, then people began connecting the dots. Kenny Chesney has long ties with Taylor Swift. He was set to take her on a major tour when she was first starting out, but because the tour was sponsored by a beer company and Swift was a teenager, that didn't happen. The cancellation could have been a career ender for the young musician, but Kenny understood, sending her a note and a very large check, which Swift used to pay for her band, pay for her tour bus, and more. She never forgot the gesture, and the two have been close ever since. Now that Taylor's wedding is rumored to be the July 4th weekend, it makes sense that Kenny found out and probably was invited, so he cleared his schedule to attend the festivities. After 10 years together, it seems like Courtney Cox and Snow Patrol singer Johnny McDade have split. The split reportedly happened last year and is said to be entirely amicable. Friends of the couple have told the Mail that they had simply reached a point where they were living different lives. Keith Urban is reportedly looking to ex-wife Nicole Kidman, not necessarily in a romantic way, but rather as part of their father and mother dynamic. According to sources, Keith has been trying to make things more cordial between him and Nicole, though the actor has reportedly been keeping him at arm's length. That distance has had an effect on his relationship with the couple's two kids, Sunday Rose and Faith. It's reported that Keith is hoping to repair his bond with his daughters, that he believes that easing tensions with his former wife could also have a positive ripple effect on the wider family situation. And finally, as we get closer to Taylor Swift and Travis Kelce getting married, the rumored guest list becomes longer and longer. Sources have spilled to Page Six that Stevie Nicks and Tim McGraw are rumored to perform during the rumored wedding celebration at Madison Square Garden. Paul McCartney's even rumored to make an appearance. An alleged guest list, meanwhile, includes Ed Sheeran, Emma Stone, Selena Gomez, Gigi Hadid, Bradley Cooper, Abigail Anderson, and Mariska Hargitay, all expected to be there. On Kelce's side, attendees are rumored to include Patrick Mahomes, Andy Reid, George Kittle, and Kyle Juszczyk. Nashville insiders also believe that Kelce Ballerini, Dierks Bentley, members of Little Big Town and Sugarland could attend, with canceled tour dates from Kenny Chesney and Kesha making fans think that they'll be there as well. Despite all the details flying around, the rumored wedding plans have not been confirmed.

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1: Good morning. I'm Ty McBride. Here's the top trending stories on Sunny 101.5. The South Bend Community School Corporation has unveiled their new cell phone policy going forward. The new rule says that the phone has to be out of sight and turned off for most of the day, with limited exceptions. Phones are to be stored in lockers and not allowed in classes, passing periods, at lunch, study hall, or other school day activities. Exceptions to the rule are if it's needed for a medical condition, language translation for students who speak multiple languages, or if the superintendent allows them during an emergency. The school says if a student is caught with their phone when they are not allowed to have it, the device will be confiscated and the parent or guardian will have to get it back from the administration. The new SBCSC rule goes into effect on July 1st. Drivers will have to work their way around construction in South Bend for a few weeks. Dr. Martin Luther King Jr. Boulevard will be closed just south of Memorial Hospital. Crews will work on water and sewer connections for the new Madison Lifestyle Development. Things will be back to normal by July 17th. Visit the WSBT website for any updates. The Detroit Pistons are bringing back Kevin Huerter. The team signed him to a three-year, $27 million deal yesterday. Huerter came to the Pistons before last season's trade deadline, and the eight-year veteran made 30 appearances for the team, including the playoffs. He averaged over 8.5 points and roughly 20 minutes a game in the regular season. Re-signing Huerter leaves Jalen Duran and Tobias Harris as Detroit's remaining major free agents. Stay up to date on all things trending with our daily on-demand podcast at sunny1015.com.
2: Mostly sunny, hot, and humid today. High temperatures at 93. The feel-like temperatures over 100 most of the afternoon. I'm Chief Meteorologist Carrie Pujol.
0: Start your day the sunny way. 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

0: The best variety of the 80s, 90s, and today's on Sunny 101.5. Good morning. It's the Sunny Morning Show at the McGill's in the morning with Mark and Julie. Mix of sun and clouds, hot, humid today, high of 95.
1: Wow, that's frying egg on the pavement hot.
0: Man, it was hot yesterday, wasn't it? Just like, just
1: like a hairdryer in your face when you open the door.
0: Just hot. So, new survey online asks the question, what's the ugliest car you've ever seen?
1: Oh, I have one.
0: All right.
1: Are you ready?
0: Yeah.
1: El Camino.
0: The Chevy El Camino?
1: I don't know why. I'm just not a fan. I don't know.
0: If you had an El Camino growing up...
1: I didn't.
0: No, I'm just saying, like, as a guy...
1: Yeah.
0: If you had an El Camino growing up, which I didn't either, you were just the coolest cat out there. Like, you needed nothing else.
1: That's the guy who says coolest cat.
0: Yeah, absolutely. Yeah,
1: yeah. Okay.
0: But you, like, honestly, at least where I grew up in suburban Chicago, if you had an El Camino, you didn't need to have anything else going for you because you had an El Camino.
1: Hmm.
0: That was the pickup truck looking thing, right?
1: Yeah, well, here in these parts, if you had a pickup truck, you were way cooler.
0: Well,
1: just a car or a pickup truck, not both of them put together.
0: I'm telling you, man. I
1: one or the other.
0: I disagree.
1: Choose a vehicle.
0: According to the internet, here are the ugliest cars ever made. Number one, the Tesla Cybertruck.
1: Oh yeah. Yeah, those are strange.
0: Somebody even put flames on theirs, and it was nicknamed the Dumpster Fire. The Toyota Prius. But Prius owners don't care. They still laugh about it all the way to the bank with the money they save on gas.
1: Yep.
0: The AMC Pacer.
1: Oh, that's a good one.
0: Looks like a bug.
1: Yep.
0: The Ford Crown Vic Family Truckster. Picture Chevy Chase driving it in vacation while Holiday Road is playing.
1: I owned one of those.
0: What, you had a family truckster?
1: The big station wagon with the woody panels on.
0: You guys had a woody wagon?
1: Oh, we did. The one, and you sat backwards on the in the back.
0: Seriously?
1: Oh yeah.
0: How am I learning about this for the first time?
1: You never asked me. And we had the Oldsmobile that had the backward seat in it too. The big long. Before SUVs were a thing.
0: What do you mean there was an Oldsmobile with the seat going backwards?
1: Yeah.
0: What, did you grow up in the 1940s?
1: Wow.
0: Well,
1: you're older than me, man. Come on.
0: Hold on a second. My dad had Oldsmobiles. They had the back seat.
1: I'll have to ask my mom what the name of it was. But it was I remember it was a blue Oldsmobile, and we could sit facing each other or facing backwards.
0: Was it a station wagon?
1: Yeah, like a big station wagon.
0: Oh, okay, yeah. I think the Brady Bunch had one of those.
1: Well, see, we were cool like the Brady's.
0: Absolutely, because when I think of cool,
1: it's me.
0: I think of the Brady Bunch. The Chevy Lumina van. And Nissan Cube.
1: Oh, okay.
0: Top six ugliest cars people have ever seen. A couple other car stories. The world's fastest Lego car just zoomed into the record books, and it's a real drivable machine made of bricks. Lego teamed up with supercar maker Koenigsegg to build a full-size replica of their car. And then they erased it. They pushed the brick car to 69 miles per hour.
1: Wow. I would think that would be very heavy. Legos aren't light. Like, when you get them all together, they get heavy.
0: And they would hurt if you stepped on that car.
1: For sure.
0: It would hurt.
1: For sure.
0: There's that. Then there's this. A giant banana car turned heads on the roads of Billings, Montana last week. That it was the subject of a traffic stop. Driver Steve Braithwaite wasn't surprised when a trooper turned around and pulled him over. The stop was valid. Two boxes were partially covering the license plate that reads Split. He's been driving the vehicle for about 15 years and says, driving around in a banana and having all these people, all these smiles and waves affects me. It actually does something fantastic. He did not receive a citation because the cop thought the car was appealing.
1: Where do you get a car that looks like a banana?
0: I don't know. And then I will post that picture on Facebook. And then, have you seen this McDonald's shoe car down in Houston?
1: No.
0: It's been all over social media. Somebody made a McDonald's shoe.
1: Ronald McDonald's shoe?
0: Like Ronald McDonald's big red shoe into a car.
1: Okay, that's fun.
0: Yeah, we will post that on the Facebook page as well. So this is the Sunny Morning Show.
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0: The best variety of the 80s, 90s, and today is on Sunny 101.5. It's the McGills in the Morning and the Sunny Morning Show with Mark and Julie on your Tuesday. A mix of sun and clouds, hot, humid. High today of 95. July is National Ice Cream Month.
1: 95 degrees. Is that all you got?
0: Yeah, right.
1: Perfect time for ice cream.
0: Oh, my gosh. A new survey. Yeah, but you better eat it quickly because it'll melt. A new survey gives us the scoop on just how crazy people are about the frozen treat. See what I did there?
1: I see it.
0: They surveyed a bunch of people who call themselves ice cream fanatics. All right? 95% of the people surveyed eat at least one scoop of ice cream during a typical week.
1: That makes them a fanatic?
0: Seems low, right?
1: Right? I thought you were going to say every day.
0: Every hour.
1: Uh-huh.
0: On average, people enjoy 11 scoops every week during the summer. That's so much ice cream, it's enough to fill 113 football stadiums. It adds up to 35.75 pounds of ice cream eaten per person every summer.
1: Every summer?
0: Yeah.
1: 35 pounds of ice cream a summer?
0: Per person.
1: Oh, my goodness.
0: And 2.53 billion gallons of ice cream consumed over the span of a summer.
1: Wow.
0: Hot fudge is the favorite topping, followed by crushed Oreos.
1: Mm.
0: All right. They've listed some of the craziest. First of all, here are the most popular ice cream flavors.
1: I'm ready.
0: All right, in the U.S. What do you think? Just give me the top 10.
1: Chocolate, vanilla, strawberry, butter pecan, mint chocolate chip, cookies and cream.
0: Wow.
1: How am I doing?
0: Vanilla number 1, chocolate number 2, cookies and cream number 3, mint chocolate chip number 4, chocolate chip cookie dough number 5, butter pecan number 6, birthday cake.
1: Oh.
0: 7th, strawberry 8th, moose tracks 9th, and Neapolitan.
1: Which is chocolate, vanilla, strawberry.
0: Correct.
1: Okay.
0: Then they've listed some of the, these are actual ice cream flavors you can get somewhere in this world. Lobster ice cream.
1: Oh, why would you ruin it?
0: Buttery vanilla loaded with real lobster meat.
1: Oh.
0: A specialty in parts of Maine.
1: No.
0: Octopus ice cream.
1: What is wrong with these people?
0: Big in Japan. Squid ink ice cream and fish ice cream.
1: Mm-mm.
0: Garlic ice cream. Blue cheese ice cream. Horseradish ice cream.
1: No, none of these things go together.
0: Wasabi ice cream and curry ice cream.
1: Wow.
0: Bacon ice cream. Ham ice cream.
1: No, it's just wrong.
0: Vanilla ice cream with chunks of ham. Black pudding ice cream, ghost pepper ice cream, Carolina Reaper ice cream.
1: Wow.
0: Beer ice cream.
1: How does that work?
0: I think you get ice cream and pour beer on
1: it. Why won't you just put some fruit in it or some chocolate or chunks of cookie?
0: Red wine ice cream, charcoal ice cream.
1: No. Okay, let's talk.
0: Let's go back to red wine.
1: let's think about it.
0: You had me at red wine. Charcoal ice cream, avocado.
1: Oh.
0: Cicada ice cream.
1: Cicada? Like the bug?
0: Yeah, cicada, like the bug. That's what I said. grasshopper ice cream.
1: Oh, my goodness.
0: Crocodile egg ice cream.
1: Oh, you're going to have to stop. You're ruining it. You're just ruining it, and I'm getting sick to my stomach.
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1: Okay. I think you made up half of those.
0: 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It's on the internet, Julie. It's got to be true.
1: Got to be true.
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21: Mostly sunny, hot, and humid today. High temperatures at 93. The feel-like temperatures over 100 most of the afternoon. I'm Chief Meteorologist Carrie Pujo.

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2: Mostly sunny, hot, and humid today. High temperatures at 93. The feel-like temperatures over 100 most of the afternoon. I'm Chief Meteorologist Carrie Pujo.

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4: Dangerous heat and humidity continues this afternoon with sunshine, highs in the low 90s, and heat index values in the triple digits. I'm WSBT 22's Abby Wepler.

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1: Dangerous heat and humidity continues this afternoon with sunshine, highs in the low 90s, and heat index values in the triple digits. I'm WSBT 22's Abby Wepler.

0: Sunny 101.5, lunchtime 70s and 80s, something to sing along to with Fleetwood Mac's Everywhere. As you're sweating your rear end off right now outside, if you're out there doing stuff or will be, man, it's hot. Feels like 100 out there already. Again, we've got that excessive heat warning till Thursday at 8 o'clock. Please take care of yourselves and your friends and family in this intense heat we're going to have for the next couple days or so. Marco is my name. I just watched a video for that a little bit ago. It's been a long time since I saw that video. And I kind of wondered where they got the idea for the video, because it's a bit dated. If you watch it, you'll know where I'm coming from. But it's based on the poem The Highwayman, following the story of a traveler in love with a landlord's daughter. Many of you may remember back in 2022, Chevy used that to promote their electric vehicles as well, with TV ads that ran all the time. But it got us singing the song again. Hope you enjoyed. All right, more of Lunchtime 70s and 80s just ahead. UB40 checks in. Johnny Hates Jazz as well on Sunny 101.5.
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7: Dangerous heat and humidity continues this afternoon with sunshine, highs in the low 90s, and heat index values in the triple digits. I'm WSBT 22's Abby Wepler.

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12: Dangerous heat and humidity continues this afternoon with sunshine, highs in the low 90s, and heat index values in the triple digits. I'm WSBT 22's Abby Wepler.

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0: Sunny 101.5. I tell you what I want would be cooler temps right now. Maybe you as well. It is amazingly hot outside. Please be careful, guys. We are under an extreme heat warning through Thursday night at 8 o'clock, and it feels like a plus 100 out there now. Hydrate yourself well. Please check on family and friends, neighbors too, elderly neighbors even more. No need to cut the yard on this kind of heat out there. And if you have pets too, make sure they're not stressed out from the heat or fireworks. Obviously, that stuff's really going to get underway very soon if it hasn't already in your neighborhood, making it kind of a war zone. I'm so glad you guys are here this afternoon. My name is Marco. You know, it is Meteor Watch Day. I'm not sure you'll see anything, but if you feel like looking to the skies tonight, you might. It's also Social Media Day. Maybe a lot of you will be scrolling inside because it's too darn hot to do a whole lot else inside. That's for sure. We're going to have some fun this afternoon. Thanks for joining me. Speaking of fun, they'll check in and Lauren Daigle as well in just a bit.
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15: Staying mostly clear this evening, hot and humid, but that will transition to warm and muggy conditions overnight. Lows in the mid-70s with heat index values staying in the 80s. I'm WSBT's Abby Wepler.

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0: Sunny 101.5, the best variety of the 80s, 90s, and today with Adele. 4th of July, just a few days away, America's 250th birthday. This is going to be massive. And you're lucky enough to get some pretty sweet free deals on July 4th as well. Here are some of them. And they come from Burger King, Krispy Kreme, Logan's Roadhouse, Hardee's, Firehouse Subs, Fazoli's. Quite the list. I'll put it up on our Facebook page for you to see as well. You could score pretty big driving around town getting all these deals. You don't even have to go to a barbecue at somebody's house if you don't want. Pretty sweet things up there. You can check them out. Stay cool, my friends. Hopefully you're in AC today or have got lots of fans on. We're on our way home with Traffic Jam in just a few. And boy, I got a great hour lined up for you guys. Ed Sheeran's on the way. Rema, Selena Gomez, Kelly Clarkson, even Prince. All next.
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The 5 o'clock traffic jam. Kevin.

0: Sunny 101.5 traffic jam as we ride around the little red Corvette. Prince and I'm Marco. Today is National Corvette Day. Maybe you're in one right now driving around with the top down. I don't know if it's much relief from the heat, but I guess if you're going fast enough, maybe, or you're drawing attention one way or another because you got the vet out. Thanks for letting me take you guys home tonight. Tomorrow morning, Mark McGill's going to get you up and early, 5:30 till 9. He has your chance to go for free to the Elkhart County 4-H Fair. We've got general admission passes. He's got a four-pack. I'll give you a chance to win those between 5:30 and 9. The Elkhart County 4-H Fair starts later this month on the 24th. So it's coming up like a month out from this Friday, in fact. That's pretty crazy already. It's coming. Hopefully not as hot when it does arrive as well. But if that does happen, TLC have a song with a title in it that might be a bit refreshing. That is coming up next.
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10: Staying mostly clear this evening, hot and humid, but that will transition to warm and muggy conditions overnight. Lows in the mid-70s with heat index values staying in the 80s. I'm WSBT's Abby Wepler.

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0: Sunny 101.5 from Toy Story 5, Taylor Swift's I Knew It, I Knew You. Hey, I'm Marco. By the way, Taylor and Travis set to get married this weekend at Madison Square Garden in New York City. Now, a couple things. Items are being unloaded right now. One including a box labeled a 40-inch mirror ball. Oh, look at that. Which may be a reference to Mirror Ball, a fan favorite track from her 2020 album, Folklore. Workers also seen bringing in spotlights, chairs, large covered items, some of which have been concealed so people can't figure them out. And for those that are going to the extravagant wedding, Taylor and Travis are taking extensive security measures for their wedding, including an electronic non-disclosure agreement for guests that lacks significant financial penalties for violations. Got some pretty big performers coming, including Stevie Nicks, Tim McGraw. Paul McCartney may be involved as well. A big party with Shaboozy. I don't know, maybe he'll be there too. Bruno Mars could be as well. You're going to hear them both next on Sunny 101.5.
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8: Okay, this is not an episode of Fear Factor. Instead, I got to share with you a pretty nasty story. Not sure where this guy is from, but Fernando Rodriguez is suing Jersey Mike's after getting a cheesesteak delivered, wrapped, and taped, and then he opened it up to find a set of dentures embedded within the sandwich. Rodriguez then got into his car, he drove the location where the sandwich was made, because it upset, obviously, and then it was determined that the false teeth belonged to the delivery driver. According to police, after making some outlandish comments, the driver admitted that the teeth were her father's and that he'd taken them out when she waited to make sure the delivery order was correct, and she accidentally placed them in with his sandwich. No charges filed, but a lawsuit again filed against Jersey Mike's, Grubhub, and the delivery driver. How do you ever order again after that, you know? Beware, my friends. Beware if you're using one of those services tonight. That's your public service announcement from yours truly today.
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20: Staying mostly clear this evening, hot and humid, but that will transition to warm and muggy conditions overnight. Lows in the mid-70s with heat index values staying in the 80s. I'm WSBT's Abby Wepler.

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0: Sunny 101.5, the best variety of the 80s, 90s, and today, and Kobe Calais Bubbly. Marco is my name. Some people would say I'm bubbly. Right about now, I don't feel bubbly. It's 119 degrees outside. Doesn't bring out the best in us, does it? We wish for cooler temps. They'll be here by the end of the week. But it's summertime. This is what we expect around this time of year as we head into July tomorrow, which is hard to believe. Month number 7 starts tomorrow of the year. And with that, the Elkhart County 4-H Fair later on in July on the 24th opens. We got your family 4-pack of tickets to win tomorrow morning with Mark McGill. Sometime between 5:30 and 9, he'll ask you to call in, probably playing a game. If you get the right answer and get through, you're going to win. And there's tons of entertainment, food, fun at the Elkhart County 4-H Fair. For schedule details and all the info you need on it, just check out 4HFair.org.
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8: Staying mostly clear this evening, hot and humid, but that will transition to warm and muggy conditions overnight. Lows in the mid-70s with heat index values staying in the 80s. I'm WSBT's Abby Wepler.

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0: 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I'm Marco. Please be careful tonight. Stay as cool as you can, guys. It's really not a whole lot of relief out there right now as the sun starts to set in a little over an hour or so. No break until Friday at the earliest, so we're dealing with this for a while. Please check on family, friends, elderly people in your neighborhood, maybe even. Keep your pets inside if possible. Please, if you have to have them outside for any reason, make sure they've got shade, food, and plenty of water like you and I need for the next few days as well. All right, tomorrow we start July together. Can you believe it? July 1st arriving in. We're going to have a blast at 3. I got things planned for you and some laughter as well. I'm brewing up some interesting things. That's just what I'll tell you. But thanks for keeping me company today. Appreciate it a whole lot. I look forward to hanging out with you guys tomorrow at 3. Delilah is in next.
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